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Thank you. Wait a second. 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And you may want to put some clothes on. Or not. 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

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Thank you. Wait a second. 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And you may want to put some clothes on. Or not. 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

0: Wake up, Decatur. It's Taylor with the Morning Scoop on Y103. I hope you are having a great start to your Thursday morning. Maybe you are just waking up and tuning in or on your morning commute. I'm glad that you've joined us. We are going to be talking about a golf event happening this evening, as well as some other exciting events. We also have National Tea Day and National Waitstaff Day today, so we'll be talking about that a little bit later on. And we're also going to be talking about who is hosting the Super Bowl. So stay tuned for that as well. It looks like the forecast has slightly taken a turn, unfortunately, for the weekend. It will be partly sunny today. Looks like we might reach 72, which will be nice, but there is some rain rolling in tomorrow and potentially Saturday. Don't fret though. It looks like it's going to be sunshine on Sunday and Monday, so we might be able to make the most out of it still over this holiday weekend. So don't worry. It is looking like it's going to be a rainy week next week, so we'll see if that changes. Coming up after this, we've got Gracie Abrams, That's So True, on Decatur's number one hit music station.
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5: 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The group included 123 students from 52 colleges and universities who took part in team-building activities, leadership sessions, and volunteer events designed to introduce them to the company's culture, values, and business operations. 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The Department of Natural Resources and Conservation Police are encouraging boaters to wear life jackets and stay sober on the water. Illinois recorded 81 boating accidents, 12 fatalities, and 37 injuries last year. Officials say alcohol or drug impairment played a role in more than half of those fatalities. Conservation Police will increase patrols and enforcement efforts on waterways throughout the summer. More at nowdecatur.com.
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It's National Tea Day. It's Sailor with a Morning Scoop on Y103. And since it's National Tea Day, even though they're referring to the tea that you drink, it feels so fitting to spill the tea with you this morning. Now, if you don't know what that phrase means, this is what the kids say today about dishing the gossip. So let's spill the tea about Kim Kardashian. She is only asking for $1 in compensation from the men who tied her up and robbed her. Now, let's think back. Do you remember? It's 2016. Kim Kardashian was in Paris and she was tied up and robbed at gunpoint in a hotel suite. Yeah, it's been 10 years and I can't believe it's been that long already. But yesterday, her attorney finally asked the court for financial compensation yesterday. And guess how much she wants these four awful men to cough up? $1.17. Yep, she's seeking symbolic judgment for just

0: 1 euro. During last year's criminal trial, the group ringleader did send Kim a written apology, and she said, I quote, I forgive you for what has taken place, but it does not change the emotion, the feelings, and the trauma. So apparently she is trying to make her point by asking for $1.17. That's the tea for today. It's Taylor with the Morning Scoop on Y103. Coming up next, we've got some Harry Styles, As It Was, on Decatur's number one hit music station.
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0: Runway.
1: It's girls night, ladies. It's Taylor with the morning scoop on Y103. And tonight is playing 5 to 9. It's the Overlook Adventure Park ladies golf outing put on by the Decatur Park District. If you are looking to enjoy an evening out with your girlfriends, this is for you. It's 18 holes of mini golf with perks along the way. They're going to have surprises, special treats, drinks, appetizers, vendors like permanent jewelry, a Lululemon pop-up shop, and so much more. You will not want to miss this, girl, so make sure you grab your friends, send this in the group chat, let them know that tickets are on sale at DecaturParks.org, and you can purchase your ticket for $40 a person. This is going on from 5 to 9 p.m. this evening at Overlook Adventure Park, so make sure you get there. You will not want to miss it. We've also got open mic comedy tonight at Door 4 Brewing at 7 p.m. The show starts at 7:30. Sign-ups are at 7. We've also got Thursday trivia at Golden Fox Brewing from 6 to 8, as well as a free poker league at 6 on 36 tonight, starting at 6:45. Lots of stuff for everybody in Decatur this evening. Make sure you check all this out on Facebook. 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

Not only is it National Tea Day, it is also National Waitstaff Day. It's Sailor with a Morning Scoop on Y103. Today is a great day to pay it forward, maybe do an act of kindness for somebody in the service industry. While I strongly believe that we should always tip well and, you know, show appreciation to those who are working around us, and of course, be kind to waitstaff in all areas, of course, today is a national holiday to show appreciation to them. So if you are dining out today or have the opportunity to maybe leave a more than generous tip, I highly encourage you to do that. I was actually reading a story about how a friend group has a tradition when they get together once a year around the holidays. They each bring $100 to breakfast and they put all of their money together and they surprise their server with a very kind tip. And last year they were able to put together $1,800 to surprise their waiter with this cash tip. And how incredible is that? They said that he was literally moved and brought to tears over this and just could not get over their generosity. And while we don't always have the capacity to do that or the extra income, I think even just doing something small truly makes a difference in somebody's day. So if you've got the chance, do that today. Make a difference and do something kind. It's Taylor with a Morning Scoop on Y103.

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2: 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More than 120 summer interns gathered in Decatur this week for ADM's annual orientation program before beginning assignments across the U.S. and Canada. The group included 123 students from 52 colleges and universities who took part in team-building activities, leadership sessions, and volunteer events designed to introduce them to the company's culture, values, and business operations. Activities included a Power of Connection exercise focused on engagement and inclusion, service work at Feed My Starving Children, and meetings with company leaders. The Department of Natural Resources and Conservation Police are encouraging boaters to wear life jackets and stay sober on the water. Illinois recorded 81 boating accidents, 12 fatalities, and 37 injuries last year. Officials say alcohol or drug impairment played a role in more than half of those fatalities. Conservation Police will increase patrols and enforcement efforts on waterways throughout the summer. More at nowdecatur.com.
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0: official location for the Super Bowl in 2030 has been announced. It's Taylor with the Morning Scoop on Y103. Saying 2030 out loud feels so weird to me. I cannot believe how fast time is going, especially as I get older. And the fact that this is only 4 years away is truly mind-boggling to me. I'm trying to get my head wrapped around it. But NFL owners officially voted this week to bring the biggest event in sports to Music City. They voted on this in their meeting in Orlando this week. Nashville has spent years building itself into a major tourism destination, and now it has landed one of the biggest events on the planet. This is exactly why they built that new stadium. So it looks like that decision is really paying off. If you remember back to the NFL draft back in, I believe it was 2019, Broadway turned into a giant party, like hundreds of thousands of fans just packed downtown. So you can only imagine what the Super Bowl is going to do with the city. I know what Nashville looks like on a normal weekend, so I cannot even fathom how crazy it is going to be when this comes to town. The game is expected to bring a huge boost in sales for hotels, restaurants, bars, and local businesses all across Middle Tennessee. So it'll be interesting to see how this plays out. I'm looking forward to it. Coming up after this, we have Taylor Swift, Opalite.
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0: I've got all the local events tonight, so you don't have to go to the trouble of looking for them. It's Taylor with the Morning Scoop on Y103. You know, I'm your bestie that tries getting you out of the house during the week and finding fun things to do right here in Decatur. Tonight is no different. I know it's Thursday. I know it's been a long week. I know you just want to go home and do nothing tonight, but you're not going to do that because you deserve a night out. You deserve a night off, and you deserve to have some fun with your girlfriends. So you're going to text them in the group chat right now, and you're going to tell them that you guys need to get your tickets to Playing 5 to 9. It's a ladies golf outing at Overlook Adventure Park. No, this is not a golf course golf outing. This is mini golf, which is perfect. You can have so much fun. It doesn't matter if you're any good or not. You just make the most of it. Nobody says you have to keep score. You're going to play 18 holes of mini golf, and there's going to be perks all along the way. They're going to have surprises. They're going to have special treats, drinks, appetizers. They're going to have vendors like permanent jewelry, Lululemon pop-up shop. I do not know a girl who does not love to spend some money on Lululemon. And you can get your tickets at DecaturParks.org. So make sure you check that out this evening. You won't want to miss it. If you are not a female looking for a night out, then that's okay, guys. We've got stuff for you as well, or for couples. There's open mic comedy night tonight at Door 4 Brewing at 7 p.m. for signups. The show begins at 7:30 if you just want to go watch and have a good laugh. There's trivia at Golden Fox Brewing tonight from 6 to 8 p.m. You can win a $40 gift card there. And then there's also a free poker league for the guys at 6:36 this evening. And so there's plenty going on around here, guys. You got lots to do. Take your pick and go from there. It's Taylor with the Morning Scoop on Y103. There's more than corn in
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0: Welcome back to the Morning Scoop. It's Taylor on Y103. If you're just tuning in, good morning. I hope you're having a great start to your Thursday. We are into the 8 o'clock hour, and we've got a great lineup of songs coming up. We've got some BTS, some Doja Cat, and Harry Styles after that. Speaking of him, he is on my list today. It's National Tea Day, and while they do refer to the tea you're drinking, I'm spilling all of the tea this morning. And if you don't know what that means, it might be because you're a little older than I am, but that's the kids' way of saying we're dishing all the hot gossip. And apparently there is some to be spilled about Harry Styles and his shows. Apparently, if you buy VIP tickets to his current tour, it gets you an obstructed view, unfortunately. So I guess you probably shouldn't waste your money at this point in time until this issue gets resolved. Fans are complaining that they spent all of this money on VIP floor tickets to Harry Styles' current tour, and they can't even see thanks to the 10-foot walkways that he's performing on. I guess a rep says that they are working to correct these, and they are trying to review this carefully and adjust where they can without breaking safety guidelines. So I'll be interested to see how this pans out. There's three walkways totaling about 350 yards in length and are about 10 foot tall on Harry Styles' Together tour. So I'm not really sure how they plan to fix this, but I am interested to see what fans say as this continues. It's Taylor with the Morning Scoop on Y103.
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6: 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More than 120 summer interns gathered in Decatur this week for ADM's annual orientation program before beginning assignments across the U.S. and Canada. The group included 123 students from 52 colleges and universities who took part in team-building activities, leadership sessions, and volunteer events designed to introduce them to the company's culture, values, and business operations. Activities included a Power of Connection exercise focused on engagement and inclusion, service work at Feed My Starving Children, and meetings with company leaders. The Department of Natural Resources and Conservation Police are encouraging boaters to wear life jackets and stay sober on the water. Illinois recorded 81 boating accidents, 12 fatalities, and 37 injuries last year. Officials say alcohol or drug impairment played a role in more than half of those fatalities. Conservation Police will increase patrols and enforcement efforts on waterways throughout the summer. More at NowDecatur.com.

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I got drive, I don't need a car. Money really all that we fiending for. I'm doing things they ain't seen before. Fans ain't dumb, but extreme is all. I'm a demon lord. Fall off what? I ain't seen the horse. Called your bluff, better cite the source. Fame ain't something that I need no more.

We know you're listening. Thank you. Wait a second. Oh, we can see you through this radio. And you may want to put some clothes on. Or not. Y103.

School is almost out for the summer. How do we feel about that? It's Taylor with the Morning Scoop on Y103. I went down to Central A&M this week in the ice cream truck because they had asked us to come serve shaved ice for field day, which is what they do to celebrate the last day of school, as many districts do. And so we

0: if we get the opportunity and are open by this time of the year. And so one little girl in particular just absolutely stole my heart. I think she might have been in first grade. I went out there to check on them as they were all sitting in the grass eating their shaved ice to see what they thought, if they loved the flavor they chose, and just make some small talk. And this little girl had picked some flowers, which might have been weeds, but that's beside the point. She brought them up to me in a little bundle and she said, "Miss Ice Cream Lady, thank you so much for bringing us shaved ice today. This has been the best school day ever," and gave me her little bundle of flowers. It was the sweetest thing. I was about to shed some tears over it because I was so moved. Whoever is raising this little girl is definitely doing something right. She has such a sweet heart. So if you have a little girl that picks you flowers that might be weeds, I see you and I understand how that makes your heart explode, because I just had it happen to me for the first time this week. Coming up after this, we've got a bar song by Shaboozy on Decatur's number one hit music station.
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0: I've got the local scoop for you, as always, so you know what's going on this evening. It's Taylor with the Morning Scoop on Y103. I've been talking all morning about playing 5 to 9, a ladies' golf outing that's taking place at Overlook Adventure Park this evening. It'll be 18 holes of mini golf for you and your girlfriends to go enjoy with surprises, special treats, drinks, appetizers, and different vendors all along the way. So make sure you get your tickets for that and you go this evening. I was also talking about open mic comedy night at Door 4. You can sign up to be a comedian this evening at 7 p.m. Or if you just want to attend, the show starts at 7:30. We still got trivia night at Golden Fox Brewing, as we do every Thursday. There's a free poker league at 6 on 36 at 6:45 this evening that just kicked off last week. And then if none of that's for you and you like more of a slow early Thursday evening like myself, maybe you should do some yoga. If you're over from the Springfield area, Keely is doing a class in Buffalo at 5:30 this evening. If you're in Decatur, the Decatur Wellness Collective has a class this evening at 4:30 as well. There is plenty to choose from around here to enjoy your Thursday, so you don't want to miss it. It's Taylor with the Morning Scoop on Y103.
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0: Nashville is going to be offering more than just music in 2030. It's Taylor with the Morning Scoop on Y103. It was officially announced this week that Nashville is getting the Super Bowl in 2030. NFL owners voted on this in Orlando this week and have decided to bring the biggest event in sports to Music City. While this seems far away, it is just 4 short years away from now and will be here before we know it. I'm sure Nashville will be quite the party as it leads up to this event. We all know what it's like on a normal weekend. It has spent years building up its tourism industry, and everybody seems to be going there now. Whether it's for a bachelorette party a weekend away, it does not matter. That's the place to be. The bars on Broadway have become some of the biggest ones I have known, and it seems like it has just really become a hot spot. So I'm interested to see how crazy it gets when the Super Bowl comes to town. I'm sure you remember back in 2019 when the NFL draft went on, how big of a party it had turned into. It's expected to bring a huge boost, obviously, for hotels, restaurants, bars, and local businesses. So I'm curious to see what this does for the halftime show. Does that mean halftime show will be country music in 2030? Or will we continue to stay on this pop genre that we've been on the last several years? I guess we'll have to wait and see. It's Taylor with the Morning Scoop on Y103.
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5: 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More than 120 summer interns gathered in Decatur this week for ADM's annual orientation program before beginning assignments across the U.S. and Canada. The group included 123 students from 52 colleges and universities who took part in team-building activities, leadership sessions, and volunteer events designed to introduce them to the company's culture, values, and business opportunities. Operations. Activities included a Power of Connection exercise focused on engagement and inclusion, service work at Feed My Starving Children, and meetings with company leaders. The Department of Natural Resources and Conservation Police are encouraging boaters to wear life jackets and stay sober on the water. Illinois recorded 81 boating accidents, 12 fatalities, and 37 injuries last year. Officials say alcohol or drug impairment played a role in more than half of those fatalities. Conservation Police will increase patrols and enforcement efforts on waterways throughout the summer. More at nowdecatur.com.
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0: It's National Tea Day, and we've been spilling it all this morning. It's Sailor with a Morning Scoop on Y103. If you're not familiar with that term, it means we've been dishing all the hot gossip. And apparently, the latest hot gossip is that Kim Kardashian is only asking for $1 in compensation from the men who tied her up and robbed her. Do you remember back in 2016, she was in Paris, and she was robbed and held at gunpoint in her hotel suite? It's been 10 years now, and they finally asked the court for financial compensation yesterday. And how much did she ask for these men to cough up? $1.17. She's seeking a symbolic judgment for just €1. I mean, I guess when you have that much money, it's not really like you need it, but that could not be me. If those four men did that to me, oh, I'm going after all the dollars. That's just me, but there is no way I'm taking the symbolic route on this one, unfortunately. I mean, she did say that she forgave them for what they've done, but it doesn't change the emotions, the feelings, or the trauma that comes from this. I just can't imagine really not asking for compensation and making them pay. I mean, I know they were sentenced to more than 13 years in a British court, but still, I just... It's not for me. I don't know about you, but that's just my take on it. It's Sailor with a Morning Scoop on Y103.
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0: thanks for hanging out with me this morning. I have had a great start to my Thursday. I hope you have as well. It's Taylor with the Morning Scoop on Y103. I really just love spilling the tea with you. This has been a fun segment today. I wish this was a national holiday every day so we could talk all the hot gossip about the celebrities. If you missed it, Kim Kardashian only wants $1 in compensation from being robbed back in 2016. Harry Styles fans are complaining because they bought VIP tickets and they can't see over his 10-foot stage. The Super Bowl is coming to Nashville in 2030. I think that pretty much catches you up on the latest news, Big City Buzz, Small Town Take today. The local scoop is that we are doing playing 5 to 9, a ladies' golf outing this evening put on by Decatur Park District at Overlook Adventure Park. It's going to be 18 holes of mini golf with perks along the way. We've got open mic comedy night at Door 4 Brewing, trivia at Golden Fox Brewing, a free poker league at 6 on 36. We've got yoga, plenty to do this evening. I hope you stick around. We have a good little throwback by Pitbull and Little John coming up next on Decatur's number one hit music station right after this.
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0: Ryan Seacrest here, Sissany and Tanya. I'm trying to, you know, I use my iPad to follow along with what is coming up on the show. Tubbs, are you here yet?
2: Yeah.
3: I am
0: Tubbs,
3: here.
0: Yep. Hi,
2: literally
0: hi,
2: right here.
0: Hi, Tubbs. My iPad, because you're the engineer, my iPad, every time I open it, closes right away, like within a minute or 30 seconds.
3: Is it charged?
0: It's fully charged.
2: Is it?
0: Yeah, it's got the charger in it right now.
3: I think it's in your settings where it's auto going to sleep. So you're this just going to have to turn that off.
0: Well, how do I get to that?
2: It's like Groundhog's Day. I feel like we've done this.
0: I know we have done this
2: multiple times.
3: Can we run the tape?
0: What are you calling for the tape, Tubbs? My iPad reverts back into bad habits sometimes. So how do I get? I'm in settings. Then what?
3: You
0: forgot the steps and then come back, okay? Because we're gonna get into it today.
4: You're on air.
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9: 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More than 120 summer interns gathered in Decatur this week for ADM's annual orientation program before beginning assignments across the U.S. and Canada. The group included 123 students from 52 colleges and universities who took part in team-building activities, leadership sessions, and volunteer events designed to introduce them to the company's culture, values, and business operations. Activities included a Power of Connection exercise focused on engagement and inclusion, service work at Feed My Starving Children, and meetings with company leaders. The Department of Natural Resources and Conservation Police are encouraging boaters to wear life jackets and stay sober on the water. Illinois recorded 81 boating accidents, 12 fatalities, and 37 injuries last year. Officials say alcohol or drug impairment played a role in more than half of those fatalities. Conservation Police will increase patrols and enforcement efforts on waterways throughout the summer. More at nowdecatur.com.
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1: I have a quote of the day. And right now, if you are ever at your dinner table and you're sitting around with the family or your partner and you feel like there's tension from the stressful day they've had or whatever, they say if you serve this, it relieves stress. And this thing to put on the table, I do love it. I don't eat it as much as I want to, but I love it. And I actually like people that love it.
2: Wait, it's don't tell us.
3: What?
2: Oh.
1: Garlic bread.
3: Oh.
1: Like, I like really garlicky bread.
3: I do,
1: the kind
3: too.
1: That's, like, so strong.
3: Yeah.
1: Like, you know, restaurants that have garlic bread on the menu?
3: Mm.
1: That's the kind of garlic bread I like. Toasted with chunks that, like, the minced garlic on
3: yes.
1: top.
3: Yes, give it to me.
1: Health research found that when household members served garlic bread at dinner, they acted nicer to each other.
3: I'm going to try this.
1: Just keep it handy.
3: Right? When my kids are just acting up. And I was like, well, look what I'm bringing to the table.
1: Garlic bread time. Get the garlic knots.
3: Oh, yeah.
1: Today's quote. Here is one for your Thursday. Energy doesn't lie. Pay attention to how people make you feel without saying a word. It's their energy. Speaking of energy at the table.
4: 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You're on air.
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1: Fans might have to wait forever to see a full NSYNC reunion tour, but isn't seeing Two Fists on stage better than nothing? 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

0: 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Seacrest with you. There's a 30-year-old groom, okay? A groom is 30 years old.
1: Okay.
0: He posted this on Reddit. He says he's got an issue with his fiance over one detail of her wedding day outfit. Uh-oh. She wants to wear her deceased husband's wedding ring on a chain around her neck. And he doesn't love that.
1: I need more.
0: What do you think?
1: Context.
0: Any more context?
1: Yes.
0: All right. So the bride's name is Emily, and she married this guy very young. And unfortunately, he died in a tragic accident.
1: Wow.
0: Years later, she met her now fiance, who's helped her through her grief and get through anniversaries and things like that. And Emily says she wouldn't be where she is now without having gone through that loss. So carrying the ring is part of who she is. But the fiance that helped her get through all of that doesn't love it. Like, where do you stand on that?
1: I think he's wrong. If he's already been there helping her throughout the grief and all that, what is it to him if she wants to celebrate?
0: I feel bad on both sides of this because yeah. I feel bad. I'd always feel bad.
2: Look, but maybe she can remember him in some other way, because I just feel like a ring on a wedding day should be your husband, the ring that you get from your husband, not like rings of
1: husband's. But she didn't divorce this guy.
2: I know, but
1: like, he died. And if he wouldn't have died, she wouldn't be marrying this new guy.
0: I think this is a very touchy one. I don't think I can take a stand on this one, because either way, I feel bad.
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2: 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Start your success today. State lawmakers are considering a proposal that would allow public school support staff to collect unemployment benefits during summer break. The legislation would apply to workers like paraprofessionals, bus drivers, cafeteria employees, and secretaries whose paychecks stop when school is out. Supporters say the measure would provide financial stability and help schools retain workers. Opponents argue districts can't afford the estimated cost without additional state funding. The proposal is stalled in committee, but lawmakers say it could still be included in a larger bill. Cancer care specialists of Illinois, Decatur Memorial, and HSHS St. Mary's are having a picnic for National Cancer Survivors Day. Cancer survivors and guests are invited to Fairview Park Pavilion on the 30th from 1 to 3 for a free barbecue lunch and music from Pizzazz. Physicians, healthcare professionals, and volunteers will be there to support survivors and their caregivers. 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
1: As adults, you think of summer, and I think, Sisney, you put like a list of goals together for your summer, right?
2: And that just went out the window because like I did not accomplish any of those goals last year. But now I want to just have one goal. Like it's literally one, but you can do it multiple times over and over again.
1: So what is your goal for this summer?
2: Go to the beach.
3: Sunsets on the beach are so beautiful.
2: Beautiful.
1: But it is a commitment to make it for sunset.
2: I mean, I have to just make the effort is my point.
1: I once was on a hike and we were getting to the top and the sun was starting to be in the position where it was going to set. And I remember saying, let's go now. If we leave now, we'll make it for the sunset at the beach.
2: Yeah.
1: And we did. And
2: cute.
1: It was a moment.
2: See?
1: It was a moment.
2: It really is.
1: The sunset really makes me happy.
3: Did you say I love you?
1: I love her. Oh. I still love her. Oh. Do you have any summer goals, Tanya?
3: No, but I always make a summer bucket list, which I actually need to make before this weekend.
1: It's too much. I guess I should start thinking about a summer goal. Oh, I think it's a good
3: idea.
1: Just
3: like a bucket one. List is so fun.
2: But a bucket list is too overwhelming because it's you're never going to get to all of it.
3: It's not. No, it's not. I do one every summer and it's cute.
1: How does your husband deal with all these things all the time? I never asked him that.
3: He loves it.
1: Maybe because it keeps you occupied for some of the time?
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4: 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Activities included a Power of Connection exercise focused on engagement and inclusion, service work at Feed My Starving Children, and meetings with company leaders. The Department of Natural Resources and Conservation Police are encouraging boaters to wear life jackets and stay sober on the water. Illinois recorded 81 boating accidents, 12 fatalities, and 37 injuries last year. Officials say alcohol or drug impairment played a role in more than half of those fatalities. Conservation police will increase patrols and enforcement efforts on waterways throughout the summer. More at nowdecatur.com.
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0: Saturday, May 30th, don't miss one of the biggest parties of the summer. 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
6: Here we go, your favorites. So Taylor Swift's original Save the Dates and invites for upcoming wedding leaked, I guess, spoiling her plans. So it's reported she devised another way to invite guests, by telephone. She's going old school, simply calling each guest with details, saying, hey, hope you can be there. Here she is, Elizabeth Taylor, 5.

0: say.
1: Down in the DM. And today we're going to talk to Annabelle, who is very concerned about her man, Eddie, who works in another city.
2: Ooh.
1: So he's an out-of-town.
2: Right away, he's out of town.
3: Okay, yeah. Does he lives with her. He just goes, he travels for work, right?
1: Yes, he travels for work. Okay. And he goes, I think he's going to Vegas, like, a lot.
3: Uh-oh.
1: Which,
2: a lot of temptation there. But as somebody who travels for work all the time, it's up to the person who's doing the traveling.
3: And also, like, there's a misconception that, like, when you travel for work, that you're always, like, up and ready to go do other stuff in other towns. A lot of times, you just lay low.
2: So when I'm DJing in another city, I go to the airport, I go to the hotel, I go to sleep, and then I go to work, and then I go back to the hotel, and then I go to the airport, and then I go home.
1: Automatic, you go out a little bit to eat and stuff like that. You like to, you know,
2: you're right. I will go around and go. I'll try some different restaurants, or if they got, like, a cool zoo or museum.
1: And Vegas has a lot of cool things to do.
3: Leads me to think our man Eddie isn't just going to sleep.
1: That's what we're here to find out, because it could be, right? Since he's going to a place like Vegas, that could be it. But Annabelle, you said that he's talking to some other woman. Can you explain more about why you wanted this down in the DM?
4: He's been talking to some prep cook girl from Las Vegas on Instagram, and she sent him her number last night, and he's in Vegas this weekend for work.
5: Well, Annabelle, have you asked him about the messages that you've seen?
4: Yes. There's something else. I'm pregnant.
6: Oh, whoa.
7: How far along are you?
4: We found out about 3 weeks ago.
7: Oh, good. He knows. That's good. Okay.
4: Yeah, it's about 3.5 months.
5: Okay. What's your man's name? What's the phone number and the name of the girl on Instagram so that we can make the call?
4: All right. His name is Eddie. His number is, and her name is, Sarah Garth. You on Instagram, so I'm assuming it's Sarah.
5: Okay, so we're gonna call. Jeez, this is serious. She's pregnant. I really hope this is not going down.
8: Hello?
1: Hi, Eddie. How are you?
8: Who is this?
1: It's Sarah. I was just hitting you up because I'm ready to cook you up a hot meal this weekend. When are you hey. When are you landing here in Vegas?
8: I get in Friday about 11:30.

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Pink Panthers and Zara Larsson, they teamed up for a smash. Number three, stateside.

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3: 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Start your success today. The state police have announced the results of a six-day enforcement operation in Macon, Champaign, and Vermilion counties. Authorities reported 34 arrests, 28 felony charges, and the seizure of five firearms during the operation, which targeted violent crime, drug activity, and dangerous driving areas. Officers also handed out more than 200 citations and almost 450 warnings. 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
6: Part two of today's Down in the DM. If you just turned the radio on, let me tell you what happened. Annabelle sent me a direct message because her boyfriend Eddie works out of town and he's going to one of the biggest party cities in the country, Vegas.
7: He's been talking to some prep cook girl from Las Vegas on Instagram, and she sent him her number last night, and he's in Vegas this weekend for work. There's something else. I'm pregnant.
6: I didn't know that. I didn't know she's expecting a baby, so she threw that on me. And she did say that Sarah was a prep cook. So this could just be a coworker situation, or it might be going down in the DM. Oh, we're about to find out.
8: Hey.
6: Where are you landing here in Vegas?
8: I get in Friday about 11:30.
6: Why don't you come to my place and we can hang out for a little bit till you're able to check into your hotel.
8: All right. Well, you're going to cook for me?
6: Yeah. If I cook for you, what are you going to do for me?
8: I have a few things in mind, but we won't be in the kitchen, more like your bedroom.
6: Let me explain to you what's going on, Eddie. My name is Dana Cortez from the Dana Cortez Show. I'm actually the woman you were talking to. I don't know who Sarah is, but we all know here that your pregnant girlfriend was right, and you're messing around on her.
7: Why are you doing this to me?
9: You know, as soon as we found out you were pregnant, I told you.
7: I know.
9: I would take care of the baby, and I'm here for you, but I'm not ready to commit.
7: Eddie, I'm pregnant, and you can't even be faithful, at least until we have the baby?
9: What do you want me to do? Lie to you? I love you, Annabelle, and I am going to take care of you and our child, but I am not the marrying kind. And I'm honest enough to tell you that, and you're trying to trick me? What the?
7: Eddie, why can't you just be here for me?
9: I'm here for you.
7: Eddie.
9: I am here for you and our baby, but not as your husband or boyfriend. I'm sorry. That's just the way it is.
6: It went down in the DM, and immediately I am not happy with this man at all. I appreciate his honesty. I do not appreciate the fact that he can't keep it in his pants till she has the baby. That's all she's asking. She's only asking for, I don't know, 6 months out of your life. 6 months, sir. That's it. And then you can go out and be the dirty dog you want to be. But she's like, can you just wait till I have the baby? This is your child.
10: For me, it was the I love you, but. I'm not going to be there. Like, I feel like the form of I love you saying that right now is very manipulative to her.
6: It is. It is manipulating. It is a sort of a promise, but not really. She's in such a vulnerable position. And I don't get it. Look, okay, I'm cool, you're honest, but just wait.
11: You're going to hate me for this, but at least he told her, and he's being forthcoming. And I know, but like he could string her along and lie to her for months on end, but he's being forthcoming. He's saying we're not going to be together, and that's all there is to it.
6: I appreciate that, Otto. That's what I first said.
11: And he can hide whatever he's doing. He doesn't need to make sure she finds out
6: about it. How about he just doesn't do it? Just
11: they're not together.
6: Okay, cool. They're not together. Then how dare you say, I love you, but, like Anthony said.
11: He can have love for her, but not be in love with her.
6: Yeah, but doing that, tossing that out is not fair. And also, just waiting until the baby has entered the world. Why is that so difficult? Why is that so hard?
10: I have a question for you. I don't want to get too personal, bro, but if this was a family member or your sister, you wouldn't be this cool, calm, and collective?
11: Probably not. But I'm going to say that I would not go after the guy either, because if he's telling her the truth and he's saying, this is the way it is, this is what I told you from the jump, I'd probably go to my significant, my friend or my... I'm not even saying my sister. It's not going to happen to my sister. So.
6: You're like, I'm not putting this energy on her.
11: No.
6: I really want to know, am I wrong to think that he should wait just a few months? We're talking months here, not a lifetime. That's all she's asking. Or... is Otto right in the fact that he should just be able to do and go? And
11: I'm not saying
6: it's
11: not saying he gets to treat her a certain way. I'm just saying he gets to live his life, and it doesn't mean that he has to make her aware of it.
6: I understand that, but you think she's not aware? She obviously is. And that is so hurtful in the most vulnerable position she can be in. 877-730-DCS1. Call us up now, and let's talk about it next.

0: I will never see Patrick Star the same again. Scientists have just revealed starfish have no legs. They're just one big giant head.
1: What?
0: Seriously, there's this huge scientific study on starfish in Great Britain. And starfish actually shed their bodies as they grow.
2: Are we sure this isn't British starfish?
0: Like, no, it's all starfish. All starfish. Anthony A. I keep thinking of Patrick and I just think there's no legs and arms. He's just a giant head.
3: My next question, what starfish are in England? Because I'm pretty sure those are tropical.
0: Yeah, and you thought 21 Savage was American and he's not. He's from Great Britain too.
3: You're right. They do have starfish in England.
0: Right. We'll give him some green cards just
3: along
0: like
3: with 21 Savage.
0: There you go.
2: All right. Speaking of America, let's go to Utah, where four people have been indicted on felony charges for allegedly purchasing and selling more than $1 million worth of dinosaur bones.
3: Oh.
0: How do you sell dinosaur bones? And who's got $1 million to buy them?
2: I don't know. A lot of outdoorsy people. I can't answer that full question, but they violated the paleontology?
0: Paleontology? Paleontology?
2: There it is. Paleontology Resource Prevention Act established in 2018, dude.
3: Oh, okay. Well, obviously you didn't watch enough Friends because you knew Ross was a paleontologist.
0: There you go, DJ Automatic. All right, what do you got?
3: All right, from bones to the bone. This charity store, it wants you to stop donating your used and unused toys.
2: Oh,
3: it
2: man.
3: It seems that they're getting a lot of X-rated toys by donation.
2: My bad.
3: The official statement called them marital toys. The facility says that they serve children and will be calling you out because they do have cameras.
0: If you're taking those into the Goodwill, you don't care about the cameras.
2: Yeah, and you're, first of all, it's not, you're a good person if you're donating anything to the Goodwill. But just imagine getting called out or arrested because they got you on camera walking in with...
3: Imagine thinking it was okay to donate a toy. That is the grossest thing ever.
0: Let's reenact that 911 call that comes to the front office, okay? Hello, 911. What's your emergency?
2: Yeah, they did it again.
0: What's going on, sir?
2: They dropped off a bag of those here, and I don't know what to do. This is actually the fifth time this week.
0: And here's what I say. I'm on my way to pick them up.
2: Oh.
0: Okay, so remember, we do have a podcast. It's called the Dana Cortez Show Podcast. We're so creative. It's free on all platforms. We'll be right back. 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Request a ride today.
4: 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Kehlani, number one.

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2: Do you still end conversations by saying peace? Like you stop?
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2: Everything by going peace?
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1: I want to talk about slang that we should not be using anymore.
2: Well, it's not that we shouldn't be using it.
1: They're outdated slang
2: some
1: words.
2: Some say it can be icky. Yeah, some say it's outdated.
1: Well, like, I will hear people say gnarly, and I think, you can't say that anymore.
3: I like gnarly.
1: You do?
3: Yeah.
2: Gnarly is in my vocab. What about sick? We grew up in SoCal.
1: Is sick overused and too old now?
2: Like, I don't think I say that anymore.
3: No, I don't say sick anymore.
1: I know people that are older than I that will use, like, kill it. And I feel like they're trying hard. Kill it today. You crushed it.
2: Oh, we can't say that either?
1: Are you going to crush it? I don't think you can. I think it's old.
2: But that's not on this list.
1: Well,
2: you're just adding those.
1: What do y'all say? Who's the youngest over there? What do y'all say?
2: I love saying you crushed it. I always say that. It's like, you crushed it.
1: What are you supposed to say? Or Alfonso, what are you supposed to say instead of crushed it?
4: I do say you killed it or just you did a good job.
1: So it's still fine?
4: That one's fine.
1: What about Fonzie?
5: The thing is, though, I use all of those still. So okay. I even say sick.
1: So sick is fine. This is the outdated slang words. Gnarly, stoked, sick, peace, instead
2: stoked?
1: Of goodbye.
2: Can't say stoked?
1: I think it's overused now.
3: Stoked is like a little...
2: Aren't you stoked about that?
1: I do type it in text sometimes because I can't spell psyched. So I spell stoked.
3: Stoked.
1: Because I'm like, psyched? Why do you spell that? Never mind, I just say stoked. Dinner. It's like itinerary. I can never spell that word. I can't even get it close.
3: Oh, same.
2: Itinerary is not that bad for me.
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0: We're on air on Central Illinois' number one hit music station, Y103. Now, there's a hairstylist, Sisney was telling us about this, and she says, look, I do great hair. If you can't afford my services, what do you got that's not cash? I'm willing to trade, right?
1: Yeah, she wants people to still experience that self-care moment, be able to sit in the chair and get glammed, even if you can't afford it.
0: So what would you trade out? Like, okay, let's say you don't have the cash on hand to pay for your hair. What can I trade out? DJ services at a wedding?
1: Maybe, yes. Or if you're really savvy with, you know, Instagram, TikTok, you could create some content for her that would help her with her salon.
0: Some marketing.
1: Right. Anything like that. Maybe you're a great cook.
0: But would you, all right, so what, I mean, my services are pretty clear. I can host your deal. Like, what do you want me to host? Here I come.
1: Here I come.
0: I mean, I welcome everybody. I tee it up. I celebrate you and I am out. We play a couple songs.
1: I would say I could watch your kid because I'm just like, you know, I have so many of them. What's one more?
2: Oh, that's a good
1: Bring
2: one.
1: Your kid over to my house and they'll be fine.
0: You won't even know the difference.
1: I got the trampoline.
0: Yeah, you might give two or three away at the end of the day. Tanya, what would yours be?
3: I think I am a really good listener, so I can offer good therapy.
1: Maybe. Well, she's down for that.
0: Maybe.
3: Or I could do a Zodiac matching for her. Perhaps.
1: A Zodiac matching.
0: I think she's going to ask me to host while her kids are babysat before she does that.
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12: 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More than 120 summer interns gathered in Decatur this week for ADM's annual orientation program before beginning assignments across the U.S. and Canada. The group included 123 students from 52 colleges and universities who took part in team-building activities, leadership sessions, and volunteer events designed to introduce them to the company's culture, values, and business operations. Activities included a Power of Connection exercise focused on engagement and inclusion, service work at Feed My Starving Children, and meetings with company leaders. The Department of Natural Resources and Conservation Police are encouraging boaters to wear life jackets and stay sober on the water. Illinois recorded 81 boating accidents, 12 fatalities, and 37 injuries last year. Officials say alcohol or drug impairment played a role in more than half of those fatalities. Conservation Police will increase patrols and enforcement efforts on waterways throughout the summer. More at nowdecatur.com.
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0: 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You're on air. 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Seacrest here, Sissany and Tanya signing the yearbooks. 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Are you still signing yearbooks?
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0: 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I played sports. We had to go back to practice like after 2 weeks. I do have some of my yearbooks, though, from way back.
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0: You are on air. It's Ryan Seacrest here on Y103. Seacrest, Sissany, and Tanya, and thank you for listening to us. Here's new slang words that are in. Eight.
1: Yes, you did something good, right?
0: Okay. Yes, curve.
1: Curve?
0: I'm going to curve you.
1: Rude.
0: I'm going to curve you. It's to reject romantic gestures.
1: Okay, fine. Curve away.
0: What about drip, like in the fashion sense?
2: Oh, yeah, drip.
1: That's like
2: drip.
0: Drip's good.
2: I like drip.
0: Have you heard mog?
2: What used in a sentence?
0: Like you outshined, you mogged them. You mogged them in that audition.
2: Yeah.
1: I mean, these do sound a lot cooler.
0: Yeah, we should just post them right here on the studio wall. So I can say simp instead
2: simp.
0: Of Avi.
2: Simp
0: instead of Avi.
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2: That's going to do it for us, friends. 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
1: DJ Automatic.
2: 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Spicy Ketchup.
0: First hashtag, the Grey's Anatomy spinoff, 20-plus years later, is here.
3: Oh, wow.
0: This TV show is still that popular. People gather around OTV every week and watch it. And this time, it's going to be based in Texas. They can tell that it's in Texas. I just thought to myself, this is incredible to me that good content stretches that far and wide, that people want something like this.
3: I'm just going to go ahead and say it. I've never seen the show.
2: Oh, dude, you're missing out on some great TV content right there, brother. Also, I feel like this is, like, interesting for Grey's Anatomy to have this long of a run because we're, like, in a telehealth culture and era now. So, like, I don't know if I'm surprised it has the same razz as it does.
0: I'm okay with telehealth to a certain extent. But, like, if something's really going down, I have to go into the doctor. These telehealth companies, sometimes I'm like, that's not even the right prescription.
3: I mean, I know those ladies want to go see that guy. What do they call him? McDreamy or something?
0: Oh, my gosh. It's, by the way, Grey's Anatomy, longest running primetime scripted series on ABC. It is set to return for the 23rd season.
3: Wow. Congratulations.
0: Right. Otto, you're my McDreamy. What do we have for food news?
3: Well, I'm McLovin' that there is now the McValue menu at McDonald's again, and everything is under
0: $3. Oh, thank you.
3: You heard me correctly. Under $3. They're going to have McDoubles, McChickens, four-piece chicken nuggets, small fries, hash browns, sausage, McMuffins, burritos, biscuits, drinks. They got everything. And now they also have a $4 breakfast meal deal.
0: Wait a minute. Am I going to get the... Is there a cheeseburger on there?
3: Yeah, in the McDoubles.
0: Oh, you get two meats for under $3?
3: Yes, ma'am.
2: That's right. I think this is bigger than any of the celebrity collaborations they've done in recent years.
0: I agree.
3: I mean, when was the last time you went to a fast food place and you left full for under $5?
0: I think it was 2005. All right, Anthony A., National Day.
2: We'll start by shouting out the Red Cross. This is National Red Cross Day, y'all.
0: You know, I know that obviously we're not thinking of giving very much right now. The economy is bad. But when there is a tragedy, when something happens, it is always the Red Cross that puts the boots on the ground first. So if you have a little extra, give to the Red Cross. If you're able.
2: And we also have International Tea Day. I'm not much of a tea guy myself, but I know some people out there like it.
0: You know, I have to talk about this. Do you remember when 21 Savage said this?
4: I would probably wear this jacket on my way to have tea and crumpets.
0: He was talking to Vogue, but at that moment, we should have known he was from the UK. We should have known that he was not born in Atlanta. Okay, what is next?
2: And we'll wrap it up by shouting out all the waitstaff around the world. It is National Waitstaff Day.
0: Man, you do such a hard job. I used to do this job. I was a bartender, also member of a great waitstaff crew, and families that bring your kids in always welcome. You know, I love kids, right? I would always hug and everything, but pick the crackers up. When you ask me for extra crackers and they're everywhere and you leave, I'm just like, oh my gosh, what are you doing?
3: Or leave a really good tip.
0: Both. We'll be right back after this. Don't move. Sponsored by T-Mobile.

0: 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Some might call Will Ferrell the GOAT when it comes to comedy and movies. And he's actually speaking on his favorite rapper for the first time. We're going to play the audio for you after famous people's birthdays, Anthony A.
1: NFL quarterback Josh Allen celebrating his birthday. And on this day in 1972, may he rest in peace, the notorious B.I.G. was born.
2: Baby, baby.
0: Okay, speaking of rappers, Will Ferrell was featured in Complex magazine.
3: Okay.
0: Interviewed by Reese Witherspoon, which I was like, what are we doing here?
3: For Complex magazine?
0: Yes, Otto. Yes. Okay. And Reese Witherspoon famously played Elle Woods in Legally Blonde. Of course, asked him, Will,

0: who's your favorite rapper?
1: Goat rapper? I'm gonna say, oh gosh.
2: Snoop Dogg.
1: No.
2: Dre.
1: No.
2: Tupac.
1: No.
2: Biggie.
1: Nas.
2: Nas is a great answer.
1: Nas mentions me in a lyric. So goat equals goat.
0: I love that. I love that.
3: I can't disagree with that.
0: Yeah, but what's the lyric that Nas mentions Will Ferrell?
3: I mean, I can't believe he did that to Kanye and Jay-Z after all this.
4: I don't even know what that means.
1: No one knows what it means, but it's provocative.
4: No, it's not. It
1: gets the people going.
0: Blades of glory.
3: And how could he not mention Drake after they did a commercial together?
5: It was a promo for the ESPYs.
6: Starting today, if you score but your handshake sucks, we will trade you.
7: Absolutely.
8: That's ridiculous.
7: Excuse me?
6: What? Who's talking?
7: Smart Mouth over here.
6: Smart Mouth. What's your name?
8: DeMar.
7: DeMar. DeMar.
6: Okay.
7: DeMar, DeMar, I say it, the less I like it.
6: Is this guy even a basketball player?
3: That's still funny to me. You know what's not funny is Drake and DeMar do not like each other anymore.
0: Oh, in real life?
3: Yeah, after the whole Kendrick pop-out thing, yeah.
0: Oh, my gosh. Well, you know, right there, Will Ferrell just proves to me that he's a well-rounded kind of guy. The fact that he mentioned Nas. If Mike Myers, who's another goat, had a favorite rapper, it would have to be Kanye West. Now, you got to dig in the Googles, but there's a reason why. This moment will forever go down in history.
9: George Bush doesn't care about black people.
0: Now, you have to understand, this is like a fundraiser for Hurricane Katrina. It's happening live, and Chris Tucker introduces Mike Myers and Kanye. And that just happens, and the rest is history. I mean,
3: the looks on both of those comedians' faces.
0: Oh my gosh, it was laughable, but they weren't laughing. I saw that Eddie Murphy mentioned Snoop Dogg as one of his favorites, and Jay-Z.
3: How could he not mention Rick James? He made Party All the Time with Rick James.
0: Because Rick James is not a rapper.
3: I know, but his favorite musician, come on.
0: According to Dave Chappelle. And also, here's one of your good friends, Anthony Gabriel Fluffy Iglesias. Now, I didn't know he grew up in Long Beach. Snoop Dogg is his favorite rapper.
5: Yeah, they are each their own rightful kings in Long Beach. And if you know anything about Fluffy, you know he doesn't partake in much. But when he's around Snoop Dogg, he does.
0: Oh! All right, we'll be back after this. Brought to you by Uber. Request a ride today.
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11: 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The state police have announced the results of a six-day enforcement operation in Macon, Champaign, and Vermilion counties. Authorities reported 34 arrests, 28 felony charges, and the seizure of 5 firearms during the operation, which targeted violent crime, drug activity, and dangerous driving areas. Officers also handed out more than 200 citations and almost 450 warnings. 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
1: You know, screenshots don't lie, but people do. So we got that drama continuing next. Down to the DM is right here on the Dana Cortez Show.

0: Y103. All right, and today's Down in the DM, we're going to talk to Jill about her boyfriend, Matthew. And so she's been on hold for over 5 minutes now. I just want to get this going quick. Now, before I bring her on the line, I want to tell you she wants us down in the DM fast, and she's pretty upset.
1: Dana, all these people are upset. They're being cheated on, possibly.
0: I know that.
1: Every single time we do these people are
0: upset.
1: But
0: listen, she just celebrated her second anniversary, so she's mad.
2: Ooh.
0: And go ahead and bring her on, Anthony.
2: All right. Hey, Jill, you there?
3: Yeah, I'm here.
0: Jill, you know, I'm sorry you had to hold so long, but we're ready to get started. Kind of explain what happened between you and your boyfriend, Matthew, so Automatic and Anthony know what's going on.
3: I caught Matthew DMing a woman on Instagram, and we had a huge fight. He's trying to make it just my fault.
1: So did you go through his phone?
3: Not exactly.
2: What does that mean? Either you did or you didn't.
1: Yeah, come on.
3: I figured out his password, and I logged in from my phone.
1: So then you went through his phone.
0: Hold on, you didn't tell me that.
3: What's the difference? I don't know this woman, and the way he was talking to her was way too friendly.
1: So did you tell him you stole his password, though?
3: No. I'm not the one doing anything wrong.
0: I mean, you did what you did because you suspect something's happening. That's the only reason.
3: Yeah, exactly. Mm. He asked his Lydia to call him. He was flirty.
2: Okay, but yeah, here's the thing. Okay, if I don't know Matthew that much, right? But if so far from what you're telling me, if I was him, I'd be pretty mad, too.
3: But you're not him. And to be honest, you're not my type anyway. So.
2: Well, okay. Well, you're not my type either.
0: Let's get to the call. Yeah, settle down. I'm going to be Lydia. We've already discussed this. I'm going to give him my all to try to see if Matthew is really planning on going behind Jill's back. So, Jill, go ahead and give me his phone number because we're going to call him now.
3: Finally. That's his work phone, so he'll answer right away.
0: Okay, now be quiet, girl. Put your phone on mute.
4: Hey, this is Matthew.
0: Hey, Matthew, this is Lydia. How are you?
4: Oh, hey, I'm good. How are you?
0: I'm good. You said to call you, so I'm calling to see how you are.
4: we're still meeting on...
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1: We're talking to Jill, who hit me up because her man, Matthew, she knows 100. He is talking to another woman on Instagram. She broke into his phone.
2: I figured out his password and I logged in from my phone. I don't know this woman. And the way he was talking to her was way too friendly.
3: So did you tell him you stole his password, though?
2: No. I'm not the one doing anything wrong. He asked this Lydia to call him. He was flirty.
1: Jill might have misconstrued the whole message. Who knows? Or it might be going down. I'm good. You said to call you, so I'm calling to see how you are.
4: We're still meeting on Saturday. I'm sorry. I'm at work right now, so I'm just...
1: Of course we're meeting on Saturday. I just, you know, I wanted to catch up before and maybe talk about what we're going to do. I'm so excited to link up.
4: Yeah. Everything you messaged me so far is good. I'm feeling what you sent me. I'm just glad we got together.
1: I was going to say, Matthew, why don't we grab some drinks and then some dinner? You know, we can keep it real cash, just low-key.
4: I was actually thinking more we could meet at your studio like we talked about before. I don't know if there's something different now.
1: No, it's not different. That's okay. What did you have in mind at the studio?
4: Well, I really liked the fourth and the eighth image the best. My logo is so dated and those aren't so different that it's unrecognizable.
1: I'm just like going to stop this right now. Hold on. This is a business, obviously, what's going on. This is not pleasure. What's happening here,
4: Matt?
1: Matthew, my name is Dana Cortez. I'm Dana Cortez from the Dana Cortez Show. And I think Jill, your girlfriend, she's just a little bit confused.
2: No, I'm not confused because he messaged this woman, and I don't know who she is, and he wouldn't tell me who she is.
4: Who is this?
1: Matthew, this is not Lydia. Again, I'm Dana Cortez. Jill, your girlfriend, is listening on the other line.
3: She's talking.
2: All you had to do was to tell me who Lydia was, and none of this would be
4: great. What the hell? What's going on here? What's wrong with you? You're crazy.
2: No, I'm not crazy. Why didn't you tell me who this lady
4: you
2: is?
4: You come to my job. You call me here constantly.
1: Oh my God.
4: I don't want this anymore. This is wild. I didn't sign up for this.
2: Wait. Let's talk about this. I'm sorry.
4: It's too late. I'm serious. I'm done. Don't call me no more.
2: No, aren't you going to come back and pick up your things?
4: Nah. You can have all of it. I don't want any of it.
2: What about the...
3: He hung up. Hey, Jill. He hung up.
5: Yeah, I guess you aren't his type either.
3: Ooh.
1: It did not go down to the DM.
0: You are not supposed to be laughing, DJ Automatic, but I'm going to tell you this. Why am I happy that Jill got dumped? I'm not that kind of person. She's hurting
3: obviously
0: right now.
3: You are.
0: No, I just didn't like her attitude, I guess. But nobody deserves to be dumped like that. They need to have a conversation. She obviously has issues. Maybe she can't handle his job. Or maybe she needs to get right with herself before she goes into a relationship. That type of jealousy is such a turnoff.
6: I don't know.
0: It's just too much.
6: There was something about it where I don't think he's done with her. Just you could hear it as he might be addicted to it a little bit. And I've been in a situation where I mistake a person's jealousy for infatuation, or maybe, oh, they're so in love with me because they're acting like this. And I feel like there's a little bit of shakiness and not too much calmness in his voice where I feel like he ain't done with this yet.
0: He's
3: going to continue that toxic, vicious cycle.
6: And we've all been there where you know something is not right for me, but somehow you don't know what
3: it is. But it feels so good.
0: That felt awful.
3: I know.
0: I didn't even say the word right. That did not feel good. Never mistake jealousy for, oh, look how much they love me. Because this woman was insane. And Anthony, how can you even say that? She was so rude to you.
6: I might be developing
3: a
6: crush on her.
0: You're not developing a crush on her.
6: I don't know.
0: She's just your type, isn't she? She treats you just badly enough.
6: This is my type of toxicness.
0: No, toxicos, no. I think that jealousy, in my opinion, is something that can just ruin a relationship. Even if nothing is going on, if you are stalking your person, if you are going through their phone, if you're tapping into their computer, remember, we've had people do that. You really need to look in the mirror.
3: Tracking their cars.
0: Oh my gosh. You need to look in the mirror and ask yourself, what's wrong with me? Because it's not them. It really is you. Mm-hmm. Have you overcome jealousy, or have you been able, or have you had to break it off with someone because they were just too jealous? 877-730-DCS1. Call now. Let's talk about it next.
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1: 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Laura Jones found a frog in her salad.
2: Ugh.
1: And she put it up on Instagram and it went viral immediately. TikTok, Instagram, it's just crazy. And it's a wrapped salad. Like, it's got plastic on it and everything. And she opens the salad up and the frog's like, what's up?
3: It's alive in the salad?
1: Alive in the salad. Okay. And, you know, the video's really hilarious. It was so big, though, that she ended up doing an interview with ABC. And she's from across the pond. So what do they do with the frog?
4: We released him. We got him out of the plastic and we set him free with his little snack of lettuce. We live close to a dam, so he was able to get next to the water again and get outside.
1: Obviously, Miss Jones is from across the pond, and they released the frog into the pond, and then they ate the salad.
2: No, they didn't.
1: Yes, they did.
2: No.
1: Yes, and that's what threw me off. Like, I don't think the viral moment is the frog. For me, the moment was, how you gonna eat that salad? You know the frog went pee-pee in there?
2: Oh my gosh,
1: you know it's true. Because when you hold them, that's what they do.
2: Oh,
1: that's a whole different kind of.
2: You're making it worse,
1: Dana. That's a whole different kind of vinegar salad dressing. I'm like, no, your salad's
5: finding,
1: so tart.
5: This is the part of finding things in your food that people go crazy about. Is
1: I'm sorry if you found a frog in anything, you're gonna eat it, Anthony.
2: I mean, it's a delicacy in some countries.
5: First of all, I'm not eating a salad. Let's start there.
1: So don't worry about it.
5: Yeah, don't worry about
1: that.
5: Oh, my
1: gosh.
5: There's a frog in my brisket. I'm in trouble.
1: We left a restaurant one time. Autumn and I went to go eat there. I am not going to say the name of this.
2: I'll say it for you.
1: No, you will not. Of this breakfast chain. If you want it, at Dana Cortez on Instagram, I'll tell you. We went there, and I didn't know much about cockroaches until that moment, because they were everywhere. We were eating, and then one just was on the windowsill, and it said...
2: One pulled up on my plate and asked for a bite.
1: It pretty much did.
2: He was like, gave me a little dap. He's like, let me get a bite, homie.
1: Yeah, they were tiny little roaches. And Otto said, if they're here waving at us, welcoming us to the restaurant, they're everywhere. They're all over the place.
2: I think they tore it down.
1: No, I know, but you said that because of you worked in pest control.
2: Yeah, if the bugs are pulling up on your plate, that means you have an infestation, and that means the kitchen is overrun.
1: And just to let you know, we did not finish our salad.
5: Sometimes the grossest stuff goes beyond, like, insects, too. I was with a friend one time at a bar, and she found a piece of, they had, like, frozen food that they would just kind of warm up.
1: Yeah.
5: And she found a piece of plastic inside her zucchini.
1: That was me at Bar Rescue.
5: Yeah.
1: We did Bar Rescue, and I found the plastic. And the worst thing that happened to me, and they cut that from the show.
2: Oh, it wasn't on the show?
1: No.
5: No, dude.
1: They kept that the margarita machine wasn't working. I'm like, that's not the important part.
2: I have a way worse plastic story. I had a friend, we were getting guacamole, and he found a Band-Aid in the guacamole. But guess where he found it?
1: Where?
2: In his mouth.
1: Oh, my God. I'd rather eat the frog salad. What's the grossest thing you've ever found in your food, and did you keep eating it? 877-730-DCS1. Brought to you by Uber. Request a ride today.

0: 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For the first time in history, FIFA's World Cup has a halftime show. And the biggest star in the world is announcing the three artists that will be performing. Before we let you hear who it is, Anthony A., famous people's birthdays.
1: NFL quarterback Josh Allen celebrating his birthday. And on this day in 1972, may he rest in peace, the notorious B.I.G. was born.
2: Baby, baby.
0: Chris Martin was on Sesame Street and got Elmo to call some of his friends. And they are going to perform for the first time ever for FIFA's World Cup, a halftime show, July 19th.
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5: The other thing is, how do we get hold of BTS? Wait, who's on the phone, Elmo?
3: BTS. Elmo has him on speed dial.
5: We just need one more.
4: And Elmo wants Shakira.
3: Shakira's in and she's bringing cookies.
4: Wow.
6: Cookies.
4: Shakira.
6: Cookies.
4: Shakira.
7: Can you believe it?
0: Really, Shakira or cookies? Which is bigger? This is so exciting. But I think because it's in the U.S., they're trying to show out a little bit. And they should. This is a big deal.
8: It's a humongous world event. I hope that America embraces it.
0: Oh,
1: I am a little bit tight because BTS was my Super Bowl halftime prediction. So now I'm wondering if they're still going to get that shot when they're doing this.
8: No, they're not getting both. There's no way.
0: There's no way. So who's it going to be then? Oh, my gosh, Anthony, I didn't even think of that. If you're doing the World Cup, you don't get a double. You know, I'm sorry. You're not getting the Super Bowl. But you're talking Madonna, somebody who's in her 60s, an incredible catalog of music, BTS. Arguably the biggest band in the world. And Shakira, oh my gosh, I don't even know what to say about her. She stepped back on the scene after an 8-year hiatus and is running the world.
8: I mean, it's smart that what they did is multi-generational and it's across multiple continents. And that's the reason they're doing it is because it's the World Cup. And
0: yes,
8: soccer, aka football, is the biggest sport in the world.
1: Are we starting to feel bad for Shakira's ex-dude? Because Shakira's like running the soccer world now. And she just won all that money from the country.
0: I just thought about that. Her ex, is he even invited to the World Cup? He used to play soccer.
8: This is the ultimate get back.
0: Nah, he's not. He used to play soccer, but he shouldn't have played with her. That's what he shouldn't have done. All right, I'm so excited about this. Who are you rooting for when it comes to this year's World Cup? 877-730-DCS1. Who's your favorite team? Back with more after this. Brought to you by Uber. Request a ride today.
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11: 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Start your success today. State lawmakers are considering a proposal that would allow public school support staff to collect unemployment benefits during summer break. The legislation would apply to workers like paraprofessionals, bus drivers, cafeteria employees, and secretaries whose paychecks stop when school is out. Supporters say the measure would provide financial stability and help schools retain workers. Opponents argue districts can't afford the estimated cost without additional state funding. The proposal is stalled in committee, but lawmakers say it could still be included in a larger bill. Cancer care specialists of Illinois, Decatur Memorial, and HSHS St. Mary's are having a picnic for National Cancer Survivors Day. Cancer survivors and a guest are invited to Fairview Park Pavilion on the 30th from 1 to 3 for a free barbecue lunch and music from Pizzazz. Physicians, healthcare professionals, and volunteers will be there to support survivors and their caregivers. More on our website, nowdecatur.com.
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1: The Dana Cortez Show is on Y103, Central Illinois' number one for new hit music. 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
1: The Dana Cortez Show is on Y103, Central Illinois' number one for new hit music. America's most popular first name for boy is Michael.
2: Oh,
1: America's
2: really?
1: Most popular first name for girl is Mary.
2: Mary.
1: Oh. Mary has made a comeback. So Mary had fallen off. It was considered an old school name, but Mary is back as the number one girl name. Social Security Administration has released all the names. When it comes to guys, John is second most popular and James is third. I didn't even look into the girls. I'm not going to lie. I'm going to post the list. You can go to @DanaCortez on Instagram. I'll have it in a link in my story. But the reason I didn't is because I just thought Mary making a comeback was so amazing. Kind of
3: biblical. What happened to Apple and Blue and Sky and North?
1: Man, that is so 10 years ago, Otto. Classic names never die, right? Names like Mary, names like Claire, names like Susan, they're forever, even though they were considered old school at one point. You know, and this is not any diss to anyone else named Dana, but Dana is not my favorite name. I used to cry when I was little because I didn't understand why they named me Dana. I would cry. We would go to the grocery store and there was a boy there who would sack my Nana's groceries and his name was Dana. Oh my gosh. And at age
2: shout
1: three, I didn't get it. No, shout out to him.
3: Why
1: do I have a boy's name?
2: It is a unisex name. That's one of the rare ones.
3: Do you know what I found out? And I've just come to this conclusion lately is Dana and I are a unisex name couple because... My real name is Merritt, and I've only met girls named Merritt. I've never met a guy named Merritt.
1: The way you say it is kind of odd. Your Minnesota comes out.
3: Minnesota?
1: Merritt, like a Merritt badge.
3: I'd say it like my mom.
1: You do a little bit, Otto. I'm surprised she didn't name you a minute. What's a Minnesota name? Prince. I'm surprised she didn't name you Prince.
3: I wish you would have named me Prince.
1: I know, me too. Okay, if you would like the full list, once again, hit me @DanaCortez on Instagram. Back with more coming up after this. Sponsored by Kohl's.
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0: you got a request, call us up right now. It's DJ Automatic's playlist on a Throwback Thursday. Right now, we're going to Instagram. Who sent you a message?
1: This guy's name's Troy. I don't know how to say your last name, so I'm not going to massacre it, okay, Troy? But he wants me to play some UGK Players Anthem.
0: Let's do it.
2: So, I typed a text to a girl I used to see saying that I...

0: questionable. DJ Automatic's playlist. Who are we talking to?
1: Hey, this is Joshua. How's it going, y'all?
0: Joshua's going well, sir. How you doing?
1: I'm doing good. Big chilling on my way to work. Okay. Man, I want to hear a little more South today. And Ludacris popped my mind.
0: Are you from the South, Josh?
1: I'm from California up north, but I love all the game.
0: Ludacris is definitely one of the best rappers, but he decided to turn actor because he makes a lot more money.
2: I feel like he's in that
0: world.
2: I feel like he's in that space that Ice Cube was in for a little while, where people didn't know if he was a rapper or an actor, and he really hasn't made anything in a long time. So,
0: but the classic Ludacris, you can hear how talented he is. Luda's on the radio now. It's DJ Automatic.

0: 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This one's coming off your Instagram. Who sent you this voice message?
1: This is Denise Shantae right here.
2: Can you play Lil Wayne, How to Love?
0: Girl, I love this one too. Oh, turn this one up.

0: All right, so off the air, Automatic told me what his Instagram friend here requested, and I'm excited. I'm ready for this one.
1: Shout out to Marlene Duran, a.k.a. Living Her Best Life 8 on Instagram. She wants to play some Baby Bash Cyclone.
0: Gosh, this man just does not get the credit he deserves for writing hits, for making hits, for being one of the best to do it ever.
1: I mean, he has multiple platinum hits. This is a platinum hit. Sugar Sugar was a 4x platinum hit.
0: Oh, come on, Alan.
1: And his album, The Smoking Nephew, just went platinum.
0: Congratulations. Baby Bash, this is Cyclone.

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2: 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Start your success today. The state police have announced the results of a six-day enforcement operation in Macon, Champaign, and Vermilion counties. Authorities reported 34 arrests, 28 felony charges, and the seizure of five firearms during the operation, which targeted violent crime, drug activity, and dangerous driving areas. Officers also handed out more than 200 citations and almost 450 warnings. 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You can leave supplies set up, come and go throughout the event, and use Makerspace resources. 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

0: The Dana Cortez Show is on Y103, Central Illinois' number one for new hit music. All right, so I have Francesca on hold, and she's really anxious for us to call her man, Eduardo, so we can do this down in the DM now.
1: We don't get a rundown about the relationship?
0: Oh, no, we're going to get it, but she's ready.
2: Okay.
0: She's ready to do
2: this. All right, well, I'm going to take her off a hold right now.
0: Okay. Hi, Francesca.
3: Hi, I'm here.
0: Okay, so, you know, there's a lot going on. There's a lot to unpack, which is why I brought you on right away. You think your man, Eduardo, is cheating on you again, right?
2: Again? Ooh.
0: Yeah, that's why we're here.
3: It was good for about 6 months. I can't complain. He did try. But these past few weeks, I get a feeling, and I'm not stupid.
0: And it's not just a feeling, right, girl? It's just more.
3: No. And he's coming home late. He never used to come home late. So either he's telling me he's either working or he's hanging out with his friend. Also, on his snap, he changed his password. He's never done that before.
0: And he won't even let you look at his account, right?
3: No. Well, he will, but after he looks at it first.
1: Okay.
3: You know what I mean? He opens it, and then, no way. And then I need to know what's up, because I'm done wasting my time with this man. Like, you guys are, like, the last resort. I know it sounds, I can't anymore. He's making me crazy. He said I'm crazy.
1: I hear that. Do you know who he's snapping?
3: Kind of. I mean, he likes to watch his movies, you know.
1: The grown-up kind?
3: You can say, yes. I mean, I'm not really into it, but it's what he likes, you know, and he's my man. So I do.
2: Hey, that's good for you giving him what he wants.
0: Yeah.
3: Well, I want him to be happy, you know, but he's taking it too far. It's just too much.
0: What do you mean by that? He's taking it too far. Explain that.
3: Bro, he wanted to bring his fantasies into our life. And I'm okay with watching, but I'm not going there.
0: And that's why you think he's trying to do more than just watch this stuff.
3: Yes.
0: Yeah.
3: Yes.
1: All right. I've heard enough. Let's do the call.
0: So, Francesca, I'm going to say I'm this lady from Snap, Mysterious, whatever her name is, right? Okay.
3: Yeah. His Snap is Eddie.
0: Okay.
2: Okay. Yeah. All right. Well, you guys ready to do this? I think that's the same one Dana gave us earlier.
0: Yeah. So. Yeah. That's it. Okay.
4: Let's go.
3: Hello.
0: Hi, Eduardo. Can you talk?
4: Yeah. But who is this?
0: It's Mysterious. It's Misty.
4: Oh. Oh. Hey.

0: Potato Cortez Show is on Y103, Central Illinois' number one for new hit music. Okay, so Francesca and Eduardo are the couple we're talking about today. This is already part two of the Down of the DM. Now, I just got to tell you that he has been unfaithful before. She forgave him, though, and thought everything was okay. But now Eduardo is reaching out to women online.
1: Also, on his snap, he changed his password. He's never done that. Girl, he wanted to bring his fantasies into our display. And I'm okay with watching, but I'm not going there.
0: And that's why you think he's trying to do more than just watch this stuff.
1: Yes.
0: All right, so I'm pretending to be this lady he's communicating with on Snapchat. Does Francesca have trust issues because they've had problems in the past, or is it going down in the DM? It's mysterious. It's Misty.
2: Oh, what's up?
0: Nothing. I just checking in. Just wanted to see how you're doing. What's going on, you know?
2: I was just thinking about sending you a message.
0: Oh, my gosh. We're so in sync, right? I was thinking about you. You're thinking about me.
2: Did you get things figured out with Jocelyn?
0: Yeah. It's all done, man. It's figured out. Everything's done, you know?
2: Okay. Okay. I've never done anything like this.
0: Mm-hmm.
2: We meet at the hotel. Like, how do I know what room y'all are in? Are we
1: kidding me right now? You're disgusting.
0: Mm-hmm. He is. Jessica, let me explain to Eduardo what's happening. Eduardo, my name is Dana from the Dana Cortez Show.
2: Oh, my.
1: Don't deny it, stupid.
0: Are you doing?
2: I don't even know what you're talking about.
1: You know what I'm talking about. I heard everything.
2: This
1: what?
2: Wouldn't be happening if you weren't boring.
0: Oh, my God.
1: Are you kidding me? If I wasn't boring, maybe if you weren't.
2: All what? You do is, you know what?
1: You disgusting.
3: He hung up. You know he's gone.
0: He hung up.
1: He hung up?
0: Yeah,
3: yes,
0: he
3: he's
0: hung
3: gone.
0: Up.
3: Yeah, he's gone.
1: I'm done. I want nothing to do with him ever again.
0: It went down in the DM. I really hope and I really think the way she sounded, she is done. But, oh my gosh, the fact that she even gave him a second chance and he burned her like that is so wrong. Oh, and this guy's, I'm sorry, but he is not the one. And just meeting people on Snapchat like that. And let me tell you something, Eduardo. Chances are this woman that you're talking to, you think is bringing a friend or whatever, they're going to rob you. I've been seeing this in the news so much. And we actually know someone that this happened to. It's dangerous. It's also disgusting because you're in a relationship. That's what angers me the most is she gave you the benefit of the doubt. I always say second chances. And I believe that. Don't you give this man a third. Because that's what he was after. A third.
3: I mean, obviously it's not going to work out. They're not into the same stuff.
0: Anthony got it. Obviously.
4: I agree with you, Otto. They're not into the same stuff. And for me, this also kind of hit home for me a lot because that's one of my biggest insecurities is I've never been in a long-term relationship. So to keep it spicy for years, I get nervous thinking about that, honestly.
0: You shouldn't because there's lots of spice. Otto can, you know, I mean, we've been married for a very long time.
3: Your expectations get way lower.
0: Both expectations get way lower. No,
3: oh,
0: I'm just kidding.
3: Come on.
0: I'm just kidding. There are ways to keep things fun without doing this. If you are resorting, think about this. If you're trying to get closer in your relationship by adding somebody else, isn't there something wrong with your relationship?
3: To each their own.
0: To each their own, that's fine. But this man isn't even talking to his woman. He's doing this behind her back. What could happen? He could take her home the kind of gifts that need penicillin or you can't get rid of.
3: Mm.
0: And Anthony, let's go back to what you said about, you know, the keeping it spicy. You don't have to ever step out like this. He's blaming her because of his own failures. That's what he's doing. There's plenty of couples, including me and Otto, that keep it spicy. You don't have to go out there and be ridiculous.
3: I'm not going to call it failures. It's more his desires.
0: Okay, that's a failure, though. If you're in a relationship.
3: Failure to control his
0: failure
3: desires.
0: Failure to break up with the person you're with if that's what you want to do behind their back. That's
3: true.
0: A fail right there. How do you keep it spicy with your partner? I need the PG version, okay? 877-730-DCS1. 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

0: The Dana Cortez Show is on Y103, Central Illinois' number one for new hit music. Laura Jones found a frog in her salad.
1: Ugh.
0: And she put it up on Instagram and it went viral immediately. TikTok, Instagram is just crazy. And it's a wrapped salad. Like, it's got plastic on it and everything. And she opens the salad up and the frog's like, what's up?
2: It's alive in the salad?
0: Alive in the salad. Okay. And, you know, the video's really hilarious. It was so big, though, that she ended up doing an interview with ABC. And she's from across the pond. So what do they do with the frog?
3: We released him. We got him out of the plastic and we set him free with his little snack of lettuce. We live close to a dam. So he was able to get next to the water again and get outside.
0: Obviously, Miss Jones is from across the pond, and they released the frog into the pond, and then they ate the salad.
1: No, they didn't.
0: Yes, they did.
1: No.
0: Yes, and that's what threw me off. Like, I don't think the viral moment is the frog. For me, the moment was, how you gonna eat that salad? You know the frog went pee-pee in there?
1: Oh my gosh,
0: you know it's true. Because when you hold them, that's what they do.
1: Oh.
0: That's a whole different kind of...
1: You're making it worse, Dana.
0: That's a whole different kind of vinegar salad dressing. I'm like, no!
4: This is a part
0: your
4: of
0: salad's
4: finding,
0: so tart.
4: This is the part of finding things in your food that people go crazy about is...
0: I'm sorry. If you found a frog in anything, you're going to eat it, Anthony?
5: I mean, it's a delicacy in some countries.
4: First of all, I'm not eating a salad. Let's start there.
0: So don't worry about it.
4: Yeah, don't worry about
0: that.
4: Oh, my
0: gosh.
4: There's a frog in my brisket. I'm in trouble.
0: We left a restaurant one time. Autumn and I went to go eat there. I am not going to say the name of this.
1: I'll say it for you.
0: No, you will not. Of this breakfast chain. If you want it, at Dana Cortez on Instagram, I'll tell you. We went there, and I didn't know much about cockroaches until that moment because they were everywhere. We were eating, and then one just was on the windowsill, and it said...
5: One pulled up on my plate and asked for a bite.
0: It pretty much did.
5: He gave me a little dap. He's like, let me get a bite, homie.
0: Yeah, they were tiny little roaches. And Otto said, if they're here waving at us, welcoming us to the restaurant, they're everywhere. They're all over the place.
5: I think they tore it down.
0: No, I know, but you said that because of you worked in pest control.
5: Yeah, if the bugs are pulling up on your plate, that means you have an infestation, and that means the kitchen is overrun.
0: And just to let you know, we did not finish our salad.
4: Sometimes the grossest stuff goes beyond like insects too. I was with a friend one time at a bar, and she found a piece of they had like a frozen food that they would just kind of warm up.
0: Yeah,
4: and she found a piece of plastic inside her zucchini.
0: That was me at Bar Rescue.
4: Yeah.
0: We did Bar Rescue, and I found the plastic. And the worst thing that happened to me, and they cut that from the show.
5: Oh, it wasn't on the show?
0: No.
4: No, dude.
0: They kept that the margarita machine wasn't working. I'm like, that's not the important part.
5: I have a way worse plastic story. I had a friend, we were getting guacamole, and he found a Band-Aid in the guacamole. But guess where he found it?
0: Where?
5: In his mouth.
0: Oh, my God. I'd rather eat the frog salad. What's the grossest thing you've ever found in your food? And did you keep eating it? 877-730-DCS1. 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Request a ride today.

Y103, Central Illinois' number one hit music station. Some might call Will Ferrell the GOAT when it comes to comedy and movies, and he's actually speaking on his favorite rapper for the first time. We're going to play the

0: Speaking of rappers, Will Ferrell was featured in Complex magazine.
1: Okay.
0: Interviewed by Reese Witherspoon, which I was like, what are we doing here?
1: For Complex magazine?
0: Yes, Otto. Yes. Okay. And Reese Witherspoon famously played Elle Woods in Legally Blonde. Of course, asked him, Will, who's your favorite rapper?
2: Goat rapper? I'm going to say, oh gosh.
3: Snoop Dogg.
2: No.
3: Dre.
2: No.
3: Tupac.
2: No.
3: Biggie.
2: Nas.
3: Nas is a great answer.
2: Nas mentions me in a lyric. So goat equals goat.
0: I love that. I love that.
1: I can't disagree with that.
0: Yeah, but what's the lyric that Nas mentions Will Ferrell?
1: I mean, I can't believe he did that to Kanye and Jay-Z after all this.
4: I don't even know what that means.
5: No one knows what it means, but it's provocative.
4: No, it's not. It
5: gets the people going.
0: Blades of glory.
1: And how could he not mention Drake after they did a commercial together?
6: It was a promo for the ESPYs.
7: Starting today, if you score but your handshake sucks, we will trade you.
8: Absolutely.
9: That's ridiculous.
8: Excuse me?
7: What? This Who's guy. Talking?
8: Smart Mouth over
7: Smart
8: here.
7: Smart Mouth. What's your name?
8: DeMar.
7: DeMar.
8: DeMar.
7: Okay.
8: DeMar. DeMar, I say it, the less I like it.
7: Is this guy even a basketball player?
1: That's still funny to me. You know what's not funny is Drake and DeMar do not like each other anymore.
0: Oh, in real life?
1: Yeah, yeah, after the whole Kendrick pop-out thing, yeah.
0: Oh, my gosh. Well, you know, right there, Will Ferrell just proves to me that he's a well-rounded kind of guy. The fact that he mentioned Nas. If Mike Myers, who's another GOAT, had a favorite rapper, it would have to be Kanye West. Now, you got to dig in the Googles, but there's a reason why. This moment will forever go down in history.
10: George Bush doesn't care about black people.
0: Now, you have to understand, this is like a fundraiser for Hurricane Katrina. It's happening live, and Chris Tucker introduces Mike Myers and Kanye, and that just happens, and the rest is history. I mean,
1: the looks on both of those comedians' faces was...
0: Oh, my gosh. It was laughable, but they weren't laughing. I saw that Eddie Murphy mentioned Snoop Dogg as one of his favorites, and Jay-Z.
1: How could he not mention Rick James? He made Party All the Time with Rick James.
0: Because Rick James is not a rapper.
1: I know, but his favorite musician, come on.
0: According to Dave Chappelle. And also, here's one of your good friends, Anthony, Gabriel Fluffy Iglesias. Now, I didn't know he grew up in Long Beach. Snoop Dogg is his favorite rapper.
6: Yeah, they are each their own rightful kings in Long Beach. And if you know anything about Fluffy, you know he doesn't partake in much. But when he's around Snoop Dogg, he does.
0: Oh! All right, we'll be back after this. Brought to you by Uber. Request a ride today.
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2: Today is Biggie's birthday.
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3: 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To all the killers and the $100 billers.
2: One of the greatest producers for one of the best hip hop groups of all time. 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
1: Oh, come on with the Isley brothers. 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
5: I never meant to make you cry, but tonight I'm cleaning out my closet.
1: This was good. I like this one. I like this project.
2: A lot of people liked it.
1: Well, I know.
2: It went diamond. It sold over 10 million copies.
1: I did not know that.
6: I think this was his last great one. I mean, you have Cleaning Out the Closet. You have the one where they sampled Aerosmith.
2: And you know it was mostly produced by him.
6: Oh, dope.
1: I did not know that. Good fact there, Automatic.
2: All right, next we're going to go to 2008 when music mogul Lou Pearlman, the man who created Backstreet Boys and NSYNC, was sentenced to 25 years in federal prison for conspiracy, money laundering, and making false statements.
7: Baby, bye, bye, bye.
2: Basically, he got a whole lot of karma that came his way.
1: He cheated those groups out of hundreds of millions of dollars. Not just millions, not just that. I'm talking hundreds of millions of dollars, and I guess he got what was coming to him.
2: All right, and last, we're going to go to 2013 when French Montana releases his debut album, Excuse My French. So this album debuted at number 4, and it had a lot of features on it. It had Raekwon on it, Neo, Snoop, Scarface, The Weeknd, Jeremih, Rick Ross, and Drake.
1: Is that a club anthem for life? Is that one that you
2: know
1: you can
2: drop? I mean, it still rings off.
6: Dude, French Montana's amazing at producing posse cuts, too. And also off this one was Ocho Cinco, so I was a big fan of that song. Shout out to French Montana.
2: And Don't Tell Me Nothing, it was on this one, too.
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10: Yes, with no commitment. Can we put the saw away?
9: I am reluctant. 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

0: Y103, Central Illinois' number one hip music station. Earlier, Diego was on the radio. This is a married man, okay? And we're talking about keeping it spicy. And when he mentioned what his wife did that really turned him on, it threw me off.
1: I remember, like, the kids, we have twins. They've actually called into your show before. The twins are 11, they'll be 12 this weekend.
0: Yes.
1: And we went on our first date, I think, when they were 10. And I remember, you know, I don't think I was that excited. It was like, okay, sure. They were there at grandma's house. Grandma's in her 80s, so they kind of take care of her just as much as she takes care of them. but we had a date. I remember listening to her talk over dinner, and I just thought, oh, she was so funny. I'm like, oh, my God, you were so funny. She kind of stopped and looked at me like weird. I'm like, I forgot how funny you were.
0: Oh, and Diego, oh my gosh, this is beautiful.
1: It was the best. I loved it. I'm like, we got to do this again. Of course, we don't do it as much as we can.
0: I know. That was shocking. He literally just said her making him laugh was a turn on. Like, that was so attractive to him. And I understand 100% because, I mean, although, you know, you and I, Otto, we work together every day, you still make me laugh.
2: Regardless, you still get sick of me and we need our privacy.
0: Well, of course. Yeah, there has to be a separation between work and home.
2: Some days we're just silent, though, too.
0: We are, and that's okay because we can sit in silence comfortably, and that's a feat in itself.
2: The thing that I took from that was that laughter is so powerful.
0: I mean, my gosh,
2: it's a natural aphrodisiac. It really is. It's proven. It releases dopamine in your body the same as physical contact does.
0: Sometimes you're so silly, you make me laugh. Otto's hilarious, okay? Obviously, you know this because he's on the radio, but when we're alone, it's even crazier. I don't know if that's the
2: Dana
0: key.
2: Dana loves my parody songs.
0: Yeah, he does parody songs.
3: Oh,
0: he's just silly.
3: What? We've never heard about these parody songs.
0: We don't need to.
2: We don't need to do them on the radio. They're usually a little too much for the radio.
0: Yeah.
2: So.
0: But, you know, it's just, I know that sometimes you look at social, and I did mention this earlier, too. You look at socials of other couples, and you're like, gosh, they have it so much better than me and my person. No, they don't.
2: They're just filming and writing.
0: It's like a little mini movie. It's like a little novella.
3: Social media is just a highlight. It's not the reality aspect of it, too. And also, for Diego and his significant other, if I heard it correctly, did he say they didn't go on a date until his kids were 10?
0: 10.
3: So that's like a whole decade of just locking in and understanding the bigger picture for each other, which is incredibly hard.
2: And that's the thing. You can lose sight of why you're together if you wait 10 years to go on a date. I'm sorry.
0: Oh, my gosh. And the story I did tell Diego, and I didn't want to, you know, I'm glad he and his wife obviously are connecting and doing more together. But our good friends, unfortunately, their marriage didn't make it because all they did was kid stuff. And her husband one day looked at her and said, I don't know you anymore. And I don't want to. Like, I don't want to be with you. All we do is the kids, and he just didn't feel a connection anymore, and they are now divorced. And you have to put you and your partner first. It doesn't have to be some fancy, let's all get together and go out. Sit down and enjoy a cup of coffee together.
2: I remember we first got married, and my grandma told me, you guys have to put your relationship first.
0: I didn't really
2: understand that because I thought, you have to watch the kids, the most important thing. You're developing this child. And she was right. I mean, in order to be a good parent, you have to put the relationship first.
0: Yeah, she spent 2 weeks at our house telling me that. I was like, obviously, me. Hey, this is something you can listen to with your partner on the Dana Cortez Show podcast on demand. Please give us 5 stars. 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